recorded a song with Hank Williams Jr. And I want to do it for you right now, called Cajun Baby. And while I'm thinking about it, after the show, I'm going to be signing autographs somewhere out there. I'd love to say howdy to you, and I wish I could say it in your language. I can do sign language, I can do French, I can do English, and a lot of cussing, but I can't do y'all's. Let's do Cajun Baby!

Yeah. I'm gonna do a French Cajun song. It's called La Longue Dans Sequel and Dog. Let's dance, Calou.

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Hit a call and they coming through bus. 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

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Adding the profit, y'all cash on the vert. Worst man paying these bitches so thirst. Don't tell family ain't doing no mergers. 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Check on my pockets, I walk with a knife. 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Handle the banners, I sold in the top. 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

Ignition sequence start. 6, 5, 4, 3, 2, 1, 0. All engine running. Liftoff. We have a liftoff. 32 minutes past the hour. 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

We are at a very dangerous moment in human history. We have weapons of mass destruction. We are in the process of inadvertently altering our climate and exhaustion of fossil fuels and mineral, all kinds of problems which come with technology. We are not certain that we will be able to survive this period of what I like to call technological adolescence. Were we to receive a message from somewhere else, it would show that it's possible to survive this kind of period, and that's a useful bit of information to have.

Thank you very much. Danke schön. That's all the German that I know, so you'll have to put up with English. We'll carry on with the tune. This one's called Mr. Jane.

0: Ja, hallo liebe HörerInnen des Bermuda-Funk zur heutigen Ausgabe von Sonar. 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
1: Hello to people who listen to today's radio podcast. I'm very happy for this opportunity to speak with the world. I'm Mahjanat, an Afghan woman. I live in Kabul, Afghanistan. I'm very happy today that I'm in here.
2: Thank you for your time. I mean, we have this interview today because on 15th August 2021, the Taliban regained power in Afghanistan, and this will be tomorrow. And now, 5 years later, women and girls continue to face severe restrictions on their rights, education, employment, and participation in public life. We would like to discuss with you, a woman in Afghanistan, the current situation, role of the international community, and the prospects for change. So thank you. 5 years after the Taliban returned to power, how would you describe the current reality for girls and women in Afghanistan? How have their rights and freedoms changed over these 5 years?
1: These 5 years have not been easy or simple. Afghan girls and women have lost their education, jobs, opportunities, freedom, and many of their dreams. We cannot even move freely or choose our own future, or we cannot go outside without a man. Many restrictions have been imposed on women in the name of religions or security. But despite all of these challenges and difficulties, we are still here. We're still fighting, speak and learn and fight for our future.
2: Afghanistan is now the only country in the world where girls are systematically barred from secondary education and women from attending university. From your perspective, what are the long-term consequences of these policies for Afghan society as a whole?
1: Unfortunately, Afghanistan is the only country in the world where girls are denied secondary education. The consequences are very serious, I think. When half of a society denied education, how can we expect the next generation to build a better future? Afghanistan is losing talented women. Teachers, doctors, engineers, and future leaders. And the country will pay the price in the future. Education is not only about getting a job. It helps people understand, respect, and support each other. I strongly believe education is the foundation of a better society and country. If mothers are denied education, and also affect the next generation. When a mother is an educated person, how these women can raise a child with more education or knowledge, or with strong motivated to contribute to society to develop it. I believe education should be accessible for everyone, and until that day we will not give up. We will not accept becoming the last education generation in Afghanistan. We will continue to learn and speak about this reality to the world.
2: You know that Germany has resumed direct talks with the Taliban representatives on certain issues, including migration. What message would you like to send to the German government as it shapes its policy towards Afghanistan?
1: My message is simple. Please don't forget Afghan girls and women. And please also remember the people who have made it in Germany. Many of them went through very difficult and dangerous journeys to find safety and a better future. Or they leave their home, their family, to earn more money that make a better life for their families. If Afghanistan had security, freedom, and opportunities, I don't believe many people would be forced to leave their homes or take such a risky journeys. People don't leave their country without a reason. So I hope the German government will not put migration policy above human rights. Please remember the people who are still in danger.
2: You know that the United Nations and many human rights organizations have described the systematic discrimination against Afghan women as unprecedented in the modern world. What kind of support from the international community would make the greatest difference for women and girls in Afghanistan today? What do you think?
1: I think the United Nations and human rights organizations should create more opportunities for girls and women in Afghanistan, especially through scholarship and online courses. They should also continue talking to Taliban about human rights and education and remind that Afghan girls have ability, talent, and dreams. They are human too. They have the right to go to school and university. I also believe the international community should put more political pressure on the Taliban to change this policy and allow women and girls to study, work, and contribute to society and become more independent. We do not only need words, we really need real actions and real opportunity. I think today, if we live in this country faced with insecurity or war, it's because of education. Half of the Afghan people are uneducated. They don't know how to speak, how to write, and how to raise their children. It's all because education.
2: And finally, is there anything from your own experience or daily life that you would like our listeners to understand about the reality of living as a woman in Afghanistan today?
1: As we approach 15 August on the darkest days in Afghanistan recent history, I want people around the world to understand what really means to live as a woman in Afghanistan. I come from a family without much financial support, and I have faced many difficulties, rejections, and closed doors while trying to continue my education. Many times I wished I could be boy or not born in Afghanistan, because maybe my journey would been easier. For more than 5 months, I have shared my story and the reality of Afghan girls with people around the world through social media like Instagram, LinkedIn, and others. I speak, and unfortunately, I received negative response, and they hurt me deeply. But I did not give up. I keep knocking on every door because I have a dream and I want to build my future. I received offer from Macquarie University in Australia. I faced financial difficulties. I request people to support me. I collected more than 150 signatures. People around the world who support me, who believe in my story, and they think that I deserve a chance. I'm not doing this because it's easy or I enjoy it. I do it because there is no way. I have no choice more than this. So I honestly and friendly ask and request people, if you're listening to me, please remember one thing. I hope they remember this. Afghan women are not asking for pity, are asking for a chance to study, to work, and to live freely. We're not asking for something impossible or luxury. These are not something really that we want, luxury things. These are so basic rights. I hope they listen to me and believe in my story.
2: I hope as well. Thank you. And we cross fingers and we'll keep on reminding others that they do not forget girls and women in Afghanistan. Thank you very much.
1: Thank you for you that you create this good radio to share our voice with the world. We're really grateful for this opportunity.
0: Ja, soweit eine Frau aus Afghanistan, die im Pseudonym sprach über die Situation von Frauen in Afghanistan. Interviewt von Sylvia Schwarz von der Münchner Gruppe der Internationalen Frauenliga für Frieden und Freiheit. Und ja, dazu passt doch Afghan Acid. Ja, wenn ich es noch finde.

An old cowpoke went riding out one dark and windy day. Upon a ridge he rested as he went along his way. When all at once a mighty herd of red-eyed cows he saw, a-plowing through the ragged skies, and up a cloudy draw.

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Their horns was black and shiny and their hot breath he could feel. A bolt of fear went through him as they thundered through the sky, for he saw the riders coming hard.

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They're riding hard to catch that herd, but they ain't caught him yet. 'Cause they gotta ride forever on that range up in the sky, on horses snorting fire. As they ride on, hear their

The riders walked on by him. He heard one call his name. If you want to save your soul from hell, or riding on our range, then cowboy, change your ways today, or with us you will ride. I'm trying to catch the devil's herd. Across the

so vibrant and true that it is often mistaken for the original artwork. Printed on 400 grams Advocate white stock paper, the piece is signed and embossed by the artist. That I have seen on Instagram, and I love it. How art arises, you know? I don't know. Oh, how they just come on such great ideas. Oh, so much thank you all, dear artists of all arts and of art, all arts of instruments. I'm wondering what kind of magic to create for the new shop window. It is 2026. And I'm wondering, genau, what kind of magic to create for the new shop window. Looking through old photos on my personal computer when, bam, this screenshot pops up. A smile instantly spreads across my face and my heart does a little dance. I'm going to recreate that. Oh, wait a minute. Does that mean I'm stealing this idea? It comes to me with unease. Oh well, yeah. I will steal this. I just blow it up onto cardboard. Cardboard. With a few tweaks, of course. Nobody will even recognize the original, right? I don't know. And so over the... And I decide to do it. So over the 3 or 4 days I spent drawing and painting these oversized SCART cards, probably I gain about 21 gray hairs. Yeah, and I'm not that entirely satisfied, though one of the king's head turned out much wider than its mirror image. Still, it's not that bad, but it's okay. Everyone I proudly show it to really likes it. So, you know, every 6 weeks I come up with a new idea for the shop window. But this time we are postponing it by a week because someone suddenly got sick. And I'm very disappointed because I was really looking forward to do it. And then I'll only be working there on certain days. And one Thursday, a dark-skinned, smartly dressed man comes in and addresses Christina, my dear colleague, in English, friendly but with a question mark on his face. And he speaks very quickly and she calls me over because it's apparently about the shop window. So, and I can barely understand him either. Just his words at 160 kilometers in the hour. Queen of Hearts. Seriously, I think, and say, oh, what? Oh, yeah, the Queen of Hearts. And we go out to the shop window and he said, what is this? Are you involved with this? Oh no, mister, I saw this once by an artist named Elmo Hood on Instagram. It's years ago, you know. And he was surprised and smiles and he asks, why did you make it? Oh, because I simply love this idea. Isn't it fantastic? Oh my God, look what he's doing. I swoon to him, my hands folded in front of my heart. Yeah, you know. I'm from California and was at an exhibition where I saw exactly this Elmo Hood's art. And now I jump up from the ground in amazement. Oh, what? Oh, this can't be real. Thousands of thoughts race through my mind and I'm fascinated by how the brain creates these mental images and such. It is truly gorgeous. Thank you, he says. And oh no, thank you for sharing this with me, mister. I'm still so surprised. Well, me too. And so we say goodbye, both beaming. As I walk back to the shop, I feel a sense of lightness, aliveness, fascination, gratitude, joy, bliss, and something else out of the alphabet, too.
something beyond imagination. And when I close my eyes, I see the universe before me. Wherever I am when I close my eyes. Where I am when I close my eyes. I don't know. Yes, and I see the universe before me or within me, and which is smiling gently at me, as it likely guess always does, though I often fail to notice. Oh, how did this synchronicity come about? This series of coincidences occurring at exactly the right moment, where things just align and fall into together. How did it happen? And why? That's why things were postponed by a week. Otherwise, the shop window display wouldn't even have been there. That cool guy wouldn't have seen it at all. What is a guy from California doing standing in front of stone shop window in Heilbronx, of all places? He actually visited that exhibition in 2013 in California. Why did I decide at this specific moment to paint those oversized SCART cards? I could have done something else. And it was a day when I was working. Ah! Universe! What is going on? I love you so much! I placed another sign in the shop window, inspired by Elmer Hood, the Queen of Hearts. That is sure. So, and that one small, inconspicuous thought, one, you know, I felt a bit uncomfortable with, deep in my conscience, whispering, oh no, no one will ever notice that. The dear universe heard it, or at least didn't let it go unheard. And in such a wondrous way, it gave me a gift, this answer. With this experience, a feeling came over me, a sense of trust and deep security. It was like lying in a mother's womb, safe, protected, loved and truly seen. Nothing is ever lost in the universe. Truly nothing. I'm repeating myself, I know, but if a sack of rice tips over in Chinatown, startling a cat that runs into a car and causes so an accident that even matters even in Cambodia, this much I am certain. So, we are living out our best versions of ourselves. We set things in motion, whether consciously or unconsciously. And sometimes, life just happens, passes. Who I become depends on who we all become. For we are all here on this shared journey through the galaxy. And in the observable universe, there are around 2 trillion galaxies. Oh! I cannot grow alone, not without you, without them, without all of you. Living with love and care for this beautiful world and Earth. The more we learn about life and receive those aha moments, not from the ego, but from the heart, the more that energy spills over into the collective. And just as the branches of trees in a forest are interconnected, so are we. We do not know where a beginning or an end lies. Everything is connected to everything else. So, machen wir dann nochmal einen Song. A song again. Eric, willst du das oder das? Okay.

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Reading the script, you better fuck with the damn plot. I can kill him with words or I can get a man got. Put out your best thing and I see that flopped. You cannot level with anything that I'm delivering. Make these, chef this, cook that. Michelin, I got the general.

0: I was laying down, heard my mama and papa talking, heard papa tell mama, let that boy boogie woogie, cause it in him, and it got to come out. Boogie chillin', that's that old John Lee Hooker shit, man. Yeah.
1: That's good.
0: That's the first thing I ever learned how to play, man. Yeah.

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0: Now comes the moment of great, great decision. Doctor is making first decision.
1: One goes here.
0: One goes there.
1: Beneath the tears leaking, says someone who's sloppy.
0: Patient, it seems, is not so well sleeping.

Master said, the kingdom really is within. There's a knowing that takes place because you have to have a direct experience of God and whatever you want to call God, life or presence, whatever you want to call that.

We know that the sky is black, the stars are bright and steady. We wonder what being in orbit is like.